0: Alaska News Nightly was made possible in part by your local public radio station. 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
3: Israel will hold national elections this fall, including a vote for prime minister. A new challenger to Benjamin Netanyahu is surging in the polls.
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0: Legislation recently introduced in Canada aims to address decades of poor water quality on First Nations reserves. But it faces intense criticism from Indigenous leaders who argue it's a reiteration of previous failed water bills. We'll hear how First Nations are grappling with unsafe drinking water on the next Native America Calling.
1: The Indian Arts and Crafts Act protects authentic American Indian and Alaska Native artists and craftspeople and their art and craftwork. Under the Act, it is illegal to market art or craftwork misrepresented as American Indian, Indian, Native American, or Alaska Native made, or as the product of a particular Indian tribe. Reporting potential Act violations can be done at doi.gov/IACB or at 1-888-ART-FAKE. 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

This is Native America Calling. I'm Sean Spruce, and we're talking about wildfires today. How has your community been impacted by wildfires in the past? You can call us, join the conversation, 1-800-996-2848. That is also 1-800-99-NATIVE. We have Farron Davis Anderson.

0: fires. And so the Forest Service up there is treating it kind of like its own, like one incident, but they have different divisions within that area. And so it sounds like they're using a lot of indirect tactics right now currently to try to get ahead of fires. Our weather has been good for keeping, you know, the fires at bay currently, but they're preparing for, you know, winds to shift and other resources to be available to do different firefighting tactics.
1: What are indirect tactics, Farron?
0: So that would be things like prepping around people's cabins. They're making sure that those structures can stay safe in the event that the fire does reach those areas. There's also lines that are made with dozers and other types of equipment to try to keep a fire basically in a box. And there's some, you know, pumps and other things being set up, because in the area that it's in, it's very remote. And so there's not a lot of roads going into these areas. So some of the resources we can use are wetlands, lakes, and other water bodies. And we'd have to put pumps and hoses out to try to get water resources available where we need them.
1: Have there been any evacuations up to this point?
0: Yeah, so people around the area, we have a Ready, Set, Go system in the state of Minnesota. And there's been go basically means you have to get out. Set is you're about to hit that go mark, right? And then ready is just making sure that, you know, you're ready to leave if you do get the call to go. And so all along in the boundary waters, it's been shut down, and so nobody can go in. They had to rescue or evacuate some paddlers in there when it initially started. And so I think most everybody is out of the boundary waters now besides the firefighters, and there's some cabins and other places around like the state or the city of Ely that have been evacuated in some of those lake areas.
1: All right. Thanks, Farron. Anything else you want to share with our listeners about these fires right now in Minnesota before we go on to our next guest?
0: No, I think that, you know, sometimes we think about how the fires are so devastating to the landscape, but sometimes the firefighting resources can be equally devastating to the landscape when trying to put out the fires. So like Amy said, having those tribal folks involved in the planning and helping protect our cultural resources is something that, you know, is so important too.
1: All right. Well, let's talk to another one of those tribal folks who's heavily involved with fire prevention management, Tim Sexton, who joins us now from Spray, Oregon. He is the fire program manager for the Klamath tribes. And Tim, as I understand it, you're either on the fire line right now or you're very close to the fire line. What do you see happening around you?
2: A lot of smoke and there are flames in the distance, although they're not very aggressive yet. It's still early in the day. Typically when these rugged terrain fires burn many acres, then every night smoke fills the low areas, and it usually suppresses fire behavior until the inversion breaks. And here it's been breaking early to mid-afternoon at 2 to 3 o'clock in the afternoon. Once the air lifts a little bit, the smoke lifts a little bit, then the fire behavior increases. And the last few days we've been having major runs between 5 o'clock in the afternoon and 10 o'clock at night.
1: Where are the big burns right now going on in Oregon?
2: Well, the fire I'm on, the Roe Creek Complex, is the largest in Oregon. It's about 150,000 acres, and it's been running every day, gobbling up more acres. We've been successful in anchoring the fire on the north end and creating containment lines on both the east and west flanks, but the southern perimeter is continuing to be open and continuing to move to the south.
1: How many firefighters do you have on that fire?
2: We have around 600 on this fire at this time.
1: Is that adequate, or do you think you'll be calling in more?
2: Oh, we've got many orders that are unfilled because of the demands from all of the other fires in Oregon.
1: Well, let's talk about that more. I mean, we heard from our other guests the need for more firefighting personnel. what is what

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I want to say she make her feel all right. Cops walking down my street. Watch you come to my house.

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It don't matter where you got it, it ends up in the trash. Used like some dish, but you ain't never grabbed. Been a beautiful

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High Valley, trying to believe on KSKO. That is going to wrap it up for me. I'm Paul Walker. Denali Jam with Ann Fears from KRFF in Fairbanks is up next. I'm back at noon. Smile. Know that no act of kindness, however small, is ever wasted. Know that I love you. And most of all, if you're ever feeling lonely, turn on the radio to KSKO and know you aren't alone. I'll catch you back here at noon. I hope stay dry, be well, behave. Going to leave you with Michael Tyler. Remember these words. Have a great day.

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got jalapeno, hot Lena out there. That's going out to all you Lenas this morning. We're going to slow things down and put a slow groove out here. This one is requested by Ro this morning. It's Don't Do It, Don't Pick in the Rain.

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All right, Nirvana with About a Girl. This is Clinton. It is Thursday, July 23rd. It's not raining, so I think that's all I really need to say to that. Let's take a look at the weather. We'll get back to it. In McGrath right now, 57 degrees. Tonight, showers and then mostly cloudy. Lows around 46. In Anvik, 59 degrees right now. Tonight, mostly cloudy. Lows around 47. Sleep Mute, 54 degrees right now. Tonight, scattered showers, lows around 47. And in Fairbanks, 55 degrees right now. Tonight, showers, lows around 47. So again, McGrath, 57 degrees. Tonight, showers and then mostly cloudy, lows around 46. All right, that is it for weather for now. Up next, it is Jennifer Lopez's birthday. She is 56 years old. Holy moly. So here is some Jenny from the Block, because I know my Jenny likes this song, I think just because of the name. But here you go, some Jennifer Lopez.